0: bad, getting lit. 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Love you vibe, yeah. 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And we turn it up every time. Every time. And we bust it up, watch it like. Watch it. Ha!
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One thing Nancy can't understand. One make never talk for me ambition. So one make never talk for me ambition. 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One make never talk for me.